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0: 아, 아군 이었군.
2: 에이, isn't this the one date? Hurry up and help.
3: Yes, sir. 부상자 안 보여? 빨리 가서 도와줘.
0: 네.
1: 네. Thank you, thank you.
3: We can carry the wounded ourselves. And you are?
2: Jim Roddick, the U.S. liaison officer with the 3rd Battalion, 1st Regiment.
3: 메이저 로딕, very nice to meet you. I'm the mech of the 1st Battalion of Mega Regiment, just to call me King.
2: Okay. Let's go!
0: 가!
4: 가자!
0: 가자!
2: 예!
5: 김, what happened to you?
3: We came across a bunch of enemies. It was horrifying. We lost 2 platoons of tanks and armed vehicles. I managed to make it out with the wounded. I take them to the hospital in the air. And you? Where are you going?
5: To the regiment at the quarter. Has the regiment moved?
3: No. It's still there. Go inside. Along the east park of Cheongsu-do. I just saw tanks of Mega Regiment driving.
6: 전차?
3: 네.
6: 아니, 전방 지원은 안 가고 연단은 왜?
3: 연대 방어를 방어하러 간다고 들었습니다. 시가렛?
2: It's bad for health.
3: Oh, yes. Where didn't you take a vehicle? Were you also attacked by the enemies?
5: We got luckier than you guys. We only had a flat tire.
3: I see. Major Roddick, where do you come from? You don't like you don't look American.
5: What?
3: Sorry. My English is not so good.
2: You mean I don't look like American?
5: I'm Asian American and grew up in New York. I lived near a great river, the Hudson River.
2: Have you been there?
3: What?
2: Have you been there?
3: Hudson River?
2: Yeah.
3: No.
2: You should take with it.
3: Sorry.

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5: International capitals are greedy, even with the best efforts. 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Sell everything we have right now.
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7: What's the comment? Should we wait?
5: I don't think the current situation is good for us. Sure, the price is still going up, but from my analysis.The danger is here. Zeros is coming with everything we got. And for Southeast Asia, there will be a bloody storm. And now is our last chance to get out. You have to.
6: 我们做不出成绩呢，说我们是骗子；做出成绩呢，说我们是疯子。我们帮他们啊，不但得不到什么好的评价，他们还要摆出一副看不上的感觉。这是什么道理？
1: 你这话只说对了一半。现在大家都在搞扶贫工作。唯独你们一个团队单枪匹马就把这贫困给帮扶了，
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